Oh, you're not gonna stay? Okay, well, look, I know things have been hard between you and me. But before you start pointing fingers, I know what we got to do.

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1: Andrea really thinks of poetry as what can I create to give to people. I think that's why it's been more long-lasting.
2: I grew up in a tiny town in the woods of northern Maine. I didn't know that somebody could grow up and make their living from art.
3: I wasn't by any means a natural. Was not one of those wow hounds born jaw-dropped. I was tough in the husk, untouched by rain.
4: Andrea Gibson zählt zu den bekanntesten Spoken-Word-Künstlerinnen der USA. 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Regisseur Ryan White begleitet die beiden auf sehr persönliche Weise und zeichnet das Porträt eines Paares, das mit Wortwitz, Offenheit und großer gegenseitiger Zuneigung durchs Leben geht.
5: 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Once we realize we do not have forever to find it.
2: 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To sit with the mourning dove who cries for her lost love. To perform one last show. Why don't we just root for me being alive? And if I'm not, I will not feel bad about not being there.
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0: How come they do me like a big band Romeo? How come they do me as true? Oh, yeah. How come they do me like a...
1: Yeah, that's right, you know. Will you give us a break, alright? Yeah.

shows we don't use DAT just because DATs came out. At Hollywood's going to use DATs now. No more turntable. Boy, if the DJ's up there, he's not really doing nothing. You know, he's just scratching over the DAT. And basically what we do is press up instrumental tracks to everything we do, because when rap started with what they did was, which was so ingenious, was to create a whole form of urban style music from just two turntables and two records and a microphone.

I'm a soldier, I'm a soldier, I'm a soldier, I'm a soldier, I'm a soldier, I'm a soldier, I'm a soldier, I'm a soldier, I'm a soldier, I'm a soldier, I'm a soldier, I'm a soldier, I'm a soldier, I'm a soldier, I'm a soldier, I'm a soldier, I'm a soldier, I'm a soldier, I'm a soldier, I'm a soldier, I'm a soldier, I'm a soldier, I'm a soldier, I'm a soldier, I'm a soldier, I'm a soldier, I'm a soldier, I'm a soldier, I'm a soldier, I'm a soldier, I'm a soldier, I'm a soldier, I'm a soldier, I'm a soldier, I'm a soldier, I'm a soldier, I'm a soldier, I'm a soldier, I'm a soldier, I'm a soldier, I'm a soldier, I'm a soldier, I'm a soldier, I'm a soldier, I'm a soldier, I'm a soldier, I'm a soldier, I'

I'm a soldier, I'm a soldier, I'm a soldier, I'm a soldier, I'm a soldier, I'm a soldier, I'm a soldier, I'm a soldier, I'm a soldier, I'm a soldier, I'm a soldier, I'm a soldier, I'm a soldier, I'm a soldier, I'm a soldier, I'm a soldier, I'm a soldier, I'm a soldier, I'm a soldier, I'm a soldier, I'm a soldier, I'm a soldier, I'm a soldier, I'm a soldier, I'm a soldier, I'm a soldier, I'm a soldier, I'm a soldier, I'm a soldier, I'm a soldier, I'm a soldier, I'm a soldier, I'm a soldier, I'm a soldier, I'm a soldier, I'm a soldier, I'm a soldier, I'm a soldier, I'm a soldier, I'm a soldier, I'm a soldier, I'm a soldier, I'm a soldier, I'm a soldier, I'm a soldier, I'm a soldier, I'm a soldier, I'

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Heavy artillery, we deliver through the wire. 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

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Something that's right.